0: You will never be one of us.
1: You will never be one of us.
2: You will never be one of us.
0: You will never be one of us.
1: You will never be one of us.
0: You will never be one of us.

Yeah. I wake up every morning with my head up in a daze. I'm not sure if I should say this, fuck, I'll say it anyway. Everybody try.

would sacrifice to see if I could murder one of my own. At the end of murdering all the people on Earth, I was going to murder my own family and then take my own life and become God.